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2: Yeah, I have it.
3: Estamos en tendencia. 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